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The personal satisfaction is, it's one of the few things that I think gives you peace of mind in this business.

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I really love it, and it's just what I love, you know, what I love. What I love, you know, what I love. What I love, you know, what I love. What I love, you know, what I love. The personal satisfaction.

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No matter what you did, we rhyme to it. String of violin. String of a harp. Like I used to always say, like, you give me a possum hand. So that was just saying, like, just also just opening up the horizon to let them know, like, yeah, I do sing for jazz. And so expecting that. Sometimes I would kind of just, you know, set them up to, like, yeah, I do sing for jazz.

0: guys.
1: Oh my god.
0: We don't have any more guys.
1: That's all the guys?
0: Yeah. I don't know what happened. We had a small roll of clothes.
1: Give me a sponge.
0: Sponge.
1: Clamp.
0: You have the clamp.
1: Suture.
0: You have a suture.
1: Edith.
0: Yes?
1: I love you.
0: Please.

0: Odpočíváš s Rádiem B.
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It never cools my temper. 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Especially when your body's double duplicate, and then you wait for the next Kuwait. Karma.

0: talk show, žánrovky, DJ sety a hlavně hudba, s kterou žiješ svůj život. To je Rádio B. Od lidí pro lidi.
1: Now people do know who I am. And you know what I can do. But I got a problem now. And I'm gonna tell you about it.

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And when I originally played it 27 years ago, I didn't think much about it, only that it worked. In the small confines of Studio A, myself and the rest of the musicians didn't realize what an impact we

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The boys from Los Angeles are the cat's pajamas when it comes to telling a tale. Albeit a bit panache and crass at times, you get the point. Seems to me old Ryu and Tyke know a thing or two about a thing or two. Just one thing. 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
1: 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You and I, we greet the night. 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

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It ain't nothing else but drugs, sex and violence. 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

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Getting more booze and don't forget the bitches. 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

Yo. Do what you want, keep your nose off my business. 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It ain't nothing else but drugs, sex and violence. 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Lights are to write, yeah, to write for your eyelids. It ain't nothing else but drugs, sex and violence.

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Get in more booze and don't forget the bitches. Lights are bright for your eyelids. It ain't nothing but drugs, sex and violence.

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There is only IBM and ITT and AT&T and Exxon. Those are the nations of the world.